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2: I'm Dawn Jones with a look at today's headlines from the ABC 12 newsroom. An update on cyclosporiasis cases. The CDC is reporting cases of the intestinal parasitic illness in the U.S. have reached a record high, with nearly 12,000 possible infections and about 2,000 of those linked to iceberg lettuce from Mexico. Monday, the Michigan Department of Health and Human Services reported cases in Michigan have now risen to over 9,200. It comes as four more states, Illinois, Kansas, Oklahoma, and Pennsylvania, are now connected to the spike in cases tied to shredded iceberg lettuce from Taylor Farms. The company has recalled

0: of dozens of products and halted sourcing from Central Mexico, but experts say the source of the infection isn't simple. The CDC recommends washing produce thoroughly and avoiding recalled.
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6: 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Number one, nutrition. The Mediterranean diet really is the gold standard. Number two, exercise. 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Number three, sleep. 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You should be getting 7 to 9 hours a night. And finally, number four often gets forgotten, socialization. 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It's a necessity for a healthy life, finding a sense of community, purpose, and belonging. I'm Dr. Sanjay Gupta, helping you live a better life.
7: By state.
8: This is meteorologist Kevin Goff. Look forward to increasing cloudiness today with cooler temperatures in the upper 70s and a brisk northerly wind at 10 to 20 miles per hour and some gusts higher. Overnight, mostly clear and cooler down to the upper 50s. We'll see lots of sunshine on Wednesday with high temperatures around 80 with a northerly breeze still up there at about 12 to 17 miles per hour. Sunshine continues into Thursday with highs in the low to mid 80s.
9: From Flint to Fenton, we're your soundtrack, CK105.5. Anything you ask us, we answer. 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
10: Denise asked, Hey Morton, if aliens landed on Earth, what would you show them first?
9: Oh man, that's a good question. I really don't know.
10: I know exactly where I would take them.
9: Now, what is the purpose for where you would take? So you get to take them somewhere.
10: Or show them, take them, yeah. However you want to.
7: Okay.
9: Oh, I thought you meant show them, like, here, look at this document.
10: Oh, well, you could do that. It's up to you. But, I mean, they've landed. I'd grab their hand and be like, let's get in my car. I'm going to show you what we are all about. And I'm taking them straight.
9: Wait a minute. No, no, no. You set up this whole thing as what's the one thing you would show them. Not.
10: That's what I'm trying to show them something.
9: No, you're showing them everything.
10: Oh, well, pretend like their eyes were closed.
9: T-Rock, am I wrong? Did you have the idea that it's like you could only show them one thing?
10: Yeah. Well, I am picking one thing.
7: Okay.
10: I don't know. Okay, fine. I'll have them land right in front. So that way they can only see that one thing. Costco.
9: Oh.
7: Okay.
10: I want to show them Costco.
9: When you said what we're all about, I thought it was a day-long like tour of the city. And
10: just what I'm showing them Costco. It's the one thing I want to show them. I feel like they would understand everything about it.
9: Why would you do that? That's the one place we're going to put up our defense.
10: If oh. Show them Costco. They don't know about Walmart.
9: You're not defending anything in Walmart. Well, although Walmart does have weapons.
10: Yeah.
9: That's a good point.
7: I'll give you that.
9: Does Dick's Sporting, what's the Brass Pro Shop have food in it?
10: Probably like canned stuff for like jerky.
9: I know, right?
7: Gummy worms or something.
9: Yeah. I was going to say, if we need like a hybrid place that has like sporting goods with like rifles and stuff so it could defend ourselves and then shut the door at Costco.
10: Oh, why are you trying to shut? Why are you?
9: Because we have to defend ourselves. We're under attack from aliens.
10: Why are we under attack? They just dropped by to see what we're up to.
9: Yeah, we have two different sets of aliens we're talking to. If they've made it to Earth and they've made it through all our defenses, we need to be careful.
10: Oh.
9: Yes. But enjoy your servitude.
10: Yeah, I'm like, and on Saturdays, free samples. Yeah.
9: That's funny. I don't know what I would show them. What about you, D-Rock?
7: I think I would sit them all down and play an episode of Jackass just to show them, look, dude, we mean no harm, man. We're idiots. Don't worry about us. And then we pounce them. That's our defense mechanism, you know? Like, show them, yeah, we don't mean any harm. Look at us.
9: Well, you know what? I think you guys both live in a world where you think that beings that could make it here aren't paying attention.
7: I just got a little optimism. I know it's going to be bad, you know, so why not make it entertaining?
9: They made it all the way here and made themselves known, so they're not afraid. Right? So you know what I would do? As a last-ditch effort to make them feel at home, I would take them to Area 51. Not because we could get in, but because everything around it is alien-themed, and so they'd be like, oh, okay. Hey, look at this. We have our own jerky, our T-shirts.
7: Hey. What if they say, hey, man, that's my cousin's spacecraft
9: that's
7: you guys
9: fine.
7: Have.
10: That's
9: all right.
10: So cool.
9: You know what? You guys fight it out. We're out in the desert.
7: It's not our beat.
9: Yeah, far away from my family. Yeah, what a bunch of idiots we are.
10: Oh,
9: hey. CK 105.5.

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4: This is meteorologist Kevin Goff. Look forward to increasing cloudiness today with cooler temperatures in the upper 70s and a brisk northerly wind at 10 to 20 miles per hour and some gusts higher. Overnight, mostly clear and cooler down to the upper 50s. We'll see lots of sunshine on Wednesday with high temperatures around 80 with a northerly breeze. Still up there at about 12 to 17 miles per hour. Sunshine continues into Thursday with highs in the low to mid 80s.
5: Hit us up on Insta. At Hey Morton, HeyMorton. Anything you want to know, we'll answer it. You just hit us up in the DMs at Hey Morton. Randy wants to know, Hey Morton, out of the three of you, rank them. Who's the best at predicting the future? So, D Rock, what do you think? In order.
6: Ooh. Rick, I got to give it to you. I think you'll be number one. Like, okay. You have the most logic theory on like what could possibly be in the future. Just going off of personalities, okay. Guys, by the way. I want to say, me, then Adina.
7: What? Why am I last?
6: Because I think sometimes your expectations can become so ridiculous.
5: It's
6: and
5: not that you're bad at predicting the future.
6: Right.
5: It's that your predictions are bad.
6: Yeah.
7: No.
6: Yeah.
7: I've always been right when it comes to certain things. That's the thing.
5: You're confused about that. Because I would rank you last, too. What? I'm on D-Rock. Me, then D-Rock, then you.
7: No way. I'll give it to you,
5: you're
7: Rick.
5: Not practical.
7: When it comes to, like, overall things, like projection of, like, economy, money, like...
5: Social media,
7: things like that, like, yes. Me, on the other hand, when it comes to, like, people, relationships, and very specific things when it comes to like people's future, that I nail every single time. I'm like, oh yeah, that's not gonna last, or she's not gonna be a good friend, or that person's gonna do you dirt. Like, I am, when it comes
5: you
7: to
5: think
7: very
5: you're the
7: people,
5: best judge of
7: yes.
5: character out of all of us
6: when you're just a Debbie Downer, that's what that is. That's not knowing the future.
5: By the way, that's not even true too. Give us a good call you made.
6: Right.
7: I've pretty much been right about every single one of my friends or friends, or listen, relationships
5: again,
7: or marriages.
5: Again. We listen. That is an abstract. I've been good about marriages. What, you're not even giving me a specific.
7: As in, like, okay.
5: Give me a specific.
7: One of my really good friends.
5: I don't know your good friend, so I have no way of knowing. Yeah, I called it. Well, I said my good friend is going to get married. To who?
7: Well, no, that they weren't going
5: to
7: work out.
5: But to who?
7: He's always negative.
5: You didn't say that to me.
7: Yeah.
5: Well, how would I know that?
7: Well, you know, it's thought. It's up in here. In my brain.
5: So in your brain, you're really good at predicting.
6: Oh, she's
5: stuff.
6: A genius.
7: I am. Okay, but D-Rock, what are you so good at predicting? You never voice anything that you're like, oh, I think in the future.
6: Well, I think I'm very good with technology. I'm very into it, so I can kind of call what's going to be next or
7: What's on the horizon?
6: Well, I mean, I can't tell you off the top of my head. That's why you use logic. You think, and then you say. I just know some friends, and I got some.
7: Listen, I know the iPhone 18 is coming out, too. That's not predicting the future.
6: That's not even what I was talking about, but okay. All right.
5: I'm not saying D-Rock's that much better than you. I'm just saying he's got an edge.
6: I just don't have relationship topics.
5: Right. I think he applies a little more logic, not vibes.
6: Yeah, exactly.
7: My gut is never wrong.
5: Oh, it's okay. Trust me, your gut's been wrong. Quite a gut to know the future. Well, thanks for making CK 105.5 number one on your presets.

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2: I'm Dawn Jones with a look at today's headlines from the ABC 12 newsroom. An update on cyclosporiasis cases. The CDC is reporting cases of the intestinal parasitic illness in the U.S. have reached a record high, with nearly 12,000 possible infections and about 2,000 of those linked to iceberg lettuce from Mexico. Monday, the Michigan Department

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1: This is meteorologist Kevin Goff. Look forward to increasing cloudiness today with cooler temperatures in the upper 70s and a brisk northerly wind at 10 to 20 miles per hour and some gusts higher. Overnight, mostly clear and cooler, down to the upper 50s. We'll see lots of sunshine on Wednesday with high temperatures around 80 with a northerly breeze. Still up there at about 12 to 17 miles per hour. Sunshine continues into Thursday with highs in the low to mid 80s.
2: Genesee County mornings start with Hey Morton and all the hits on CK 105.5. Anything you want to know, we'll answer it. You just hit us up in the DMs at Hey Morton. Randy wants to know, Hey Morton, out of the three of you, rank them. Who's the best at predicting the future? So, D-Rock, what do you think? In order.
3: Rick, I got to give it to you. I think you'll be number one. You have the most logic theory on, like, what could possibly be in the future. Just going off of personalities, guys, by the way. I want to say me, then Adina.
4: What? Why am I last?
3: Because I think sometimes your expectations can become so ridiculous.
2: It's not that you're bad at predicting the future.
3: Right.
2: It's that your predictions are bad.
3: Yeah.
4: No. Yeah. I've always been right when it comes to certain things. That's the thing.
2: You're confused about that. Because I would rank you last, too. I'm on D-Rock. Me, then D-Rock, then you.
4: No way. I'll give it to you,
2: You're
4: Rick.
2: Not practical.
4: When it comes to, like, overall things, like projection of, like, economy, money, like...
2: Social media,
4: things like that, like, yes. Me, on the other hand, when it comes to, like, people, relationships, and very specific... things when it comes to like people's future, that I nail every single time. I'm like, oh yeah, that's not gonna last, or she's not gonna be a good friend, or that person's gonna do you dirt. Like, I am, when it comes
2: you
4: to
2: think
4: very
2: you're
4: people,
2: the best judge of yes. character out of all of us.
3: When you're just a Debbie Downer, that's what that is. That's not knowing the future.
2: By the way, that's not even true too. Give us a good call you made.
3: Right.
4: I've pretty much been right about every single one of my friends or friends, or
2: listen,
4: relationships
2: again,
4: or marriages.
2: Again. Listen, that is an abstract. I've been good about marriages. What, you're not even giving me a specific.
4: As in like,
2: give
4: okay.
2: me a specific.
4: One of my really good friends.
2: I don't know your good friend, so I have no way of knowing. Yeah, I called it. Well, I said my good friends are going to get married. To who?
4: Well, no, that they weren't going
2: to
4: work out.
2: To who?
4: Always negative.
2: You
4: things.
2: Didn't say that to me.
4: Yeah.
2: Well, how would I know that?
4: Well, you know, it's thought. It's up in here. In my brain.
2: So in your brain, you're really good at predicting.
3: Oh, she's
2: stuff.
3: A genius.
4: I am. Okay, but D-Rock, what are you so good at predicting? You never voice anything that you're like, oh, I think in the future.
3: Well, I think I'm very good with technology. I'm very into it, so I can kind of call what's going to be next or
4: What's on the horizon?
3: Well, I mean, I can't tell you off the top of my head. That's why you use logic. You think, and then you say. I just know some friends, and I got some...
4: Listen, I know the iPhone 18 is coming out, too. That's not predicting the future.
3: That's not even what I was talking about, but okay.
2: I'm not saying D-Rock's that much better than you. I'm just saying he's got an edge.
3: I just don't have relationship
2: Right. I think he applies a little more logic, not vibes.
3: Yeah, exactly.
4: My gut is never wrong.
2: Oh, it's, okay. Trust me, your gut's been wrong. Quite a gut to know the future.
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3: A better life with Dr. Sanjay Gupta.
4: There are lots of things you can measure to get an idea of how healthy you are at any given moment. Temperature, heart rate, blood pressure, just to name a few. But how about how healthy you will be and how long you're likely to live? According to a new study out of the University at Buffalo, two simple strength tests are pretty accurate at predicting longevity in older women. One is hand grip strength, and the other is how quickly people can stand up from a seated position without using their arms. By the way, I remember interviewing former President Jimmy Carter when he was quite old and being really impressed how he just popped out of the chair without using his arms. Not a lot of older people can actually do that. But I think the message here is that maintaining strength as you age is going to help you perform everyday activities, but also help you avoid injury and stay independent. I'm Dr. Sanjay Gupta, helping you live a better life.
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0: How you doing? All the hits are on CK 105.5. It's the new one from Stella Lefty. She has her own pair of scissors and a new song called Boston.
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0: over my little vacation, got to spend some quality time with the girl, which was nice. And Jade, we've been talking more and more because next May, I'm going to end up moving in with her in her giant house, leaving my one bedroom apartment behind for good. And we started thinking about, you know, kind of not rules, but things to follow and things she doesn't like, I don't like, I like, I don't like. What's your advice for a new person when you guys decide to live together? What's the best advice you think?
1: I would say get all of those kind of rules that you were just talking about. The same way that you and your girl approached your first date, putting it all out on the table so that you don't later run into a problem while dating, and honestly giving yourself the chance to decide, am I actually cool with this? I feel like you have to do the same thing up front when it comes to moving in together. It's going to be a little tricky because she's been living there, but obviously she respects your relationship. So the things that you're not cool about, it could be the smallest things, Tyler. We could even be talking AC levels. It's all going to come out in the beginning. One of the funny things too that I think ends up being kind of an everyday topic for us is like what we want to eat. We don't always want to eat the same thing, but if he's going to buy, then I'll go with whatever he wants to choose. But I don't know, food, it could be cleanliness, you know, dishes in the sink, laundry, those things that we kind of avoid or we can kind of put off as a living solo, they all start to